0: including Tahitian limes, Eureka and Meyer lemons, and navel oranges. Ask your nurseryman and check the labels. Most need no pruning. You only have to feed, do a bug watch and harvest. Easy. Good gardening from Graham Ross and the Spring Garden Clinic.
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0: Well, here's the Knock song. I believe it.
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1: A bit of cloud out there and a little bit of sunshine too. We're expecting 15 degrees, down to a cool 5 overnight with a maximum of 22 tomorrow and a mostly sunny day. And the same for Saturday, sunny 24 and Sunday sunny again and a beautiful 25 degrees. At the moment we've reached the maximum here of 15 degrees at Croydon. 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
4: 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Hashtag FOMO. 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
3: 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You're driving and texting.
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3: 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Do you want to hurt someone?
5: 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Say no, no to FOMO. 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
6: With today's cooking hints, I'm Kim Dennison. When it comes to cooking oils, it makes sense to use an oil with a strong flavour so that you can intensify your taste buds with a small amount. Just a teaspoon of olive or sesame oil adds flavour to a meal. Oil should not be kept for more than a year because, unlike wine, they don't get better with age. Purchase small quantities at a time. If frying with a polyunsaturated oil like corn, safflower, sunflower or grapeseed oil, throw out the leftovers. Reheating these oils can form some nasty chemical compounds. It's better to fry with peanut oil or olive oil. Olive oil can be reused many times, up to 40 times. So although it's a little more expensive, it turns out cheaper. When deep frying with oil, make sure the oil is really hot before you add the food. Check the heat of the oil by dropping in a cube of bread. If it browns quickly, it means the oil is hot enough. When food is deep fried in olive oil, it can actually absorb less fat than when it's shallow fried in an ordinary frying pan. I'm Kim Dennison with today's cooking hints.
7: 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But no.

0: And that double play to celebrate US Constitution Day, we just heard from John Mellencamp. He used to be John Cougar Mellencamp. He was a cougar before it was fashionable, but he dropped it, and I think he's grateful he dropped it. John Mellencamp, rock in the USA, or R-O-C-K in the USA. See, I can spell. And the subtitle is A Salute to the 60s Rock. It was released in 1985. It comes from his 8th studio album there, Scarecrow. And if you listen closely to the lyrics, it is a tribute to the classic rockers of the 1960s, especially those one who shaped John Mellencamp's career, including Jackie Wilson, the Shangri-Las, the Young Rascals, and, ow, James Brown. Yeah, James Brown. I'm sorry if I caught you unawares there. You better mop up that cup of tea. But anyway, we're hoping that double play there with Bruce Springsteen. Born in the USA, if you were, well, congratulations. We love having you here, though. 1984 is the release year, and comes from the 7th studio album of the same name. It was written by The Boss, and the song is about Vietnam War vets and about their return to society where they faced alienation from society. Yeah, there was a song, you know, it was become a patriotic national anthem in the States, in the United States. It was number one in New Zealand, number one in Ireland, number two in Australia. And a bit of cultural cringe again, number nine in the US. Time is now 19 minutes to six.
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0: The Maroondah Symphony Orchestra is coming together with the Yarra Valley Singers, Essendon Choral Society and Singularity to bring you Handel's Messiah, one of the most iconic works of the choral orchestral compositions. And the concert will take place on Sunday.

Well, here it is, Bill Page's private collection on Radio Eastern 98.1 FM for yet another evening. In the top table position was Jenny Mitchell with Little Less Lonely, recorded last year. Now, who was that presenter on before me? Well, it was Michael Ginn, that's who, and what a great job he does. To get more of him, be listening to Radio Eastern again next Thursday between 4 and 6. In tonight's spotlight, I can see animals being frozen in the bright light, and some of the animals are cows, panthers, crocodiles. First up, Survivor, The Eye of the Tiger.

Well, the AFL footy season is still on, only for about another 10 days. But anyway, we're into the preliminary final stage, and it's a good time to play Greek champions. That's what I like about football.

Ella Fitzgerald, backed by Frank DeVol and his orchestra, with a song written by Al Dubin and Harry Warren. It comes from a CD called Sweet Songs for Swingers. That's a good name for a CD, isn't it? And the song, of course, is Lullaby of Broadway.

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canal and both sides now. Well, why else would I say there's a kind of hush if I wasn't going to play you this one?

Well, he may not have had the best voice in the world, but he could certainly write songs. Johnny Mercer, singing and the composer or the lyric writer of that song, Moon River, is Teresa Brewer, and she has a Mutual Admiration Society. Back to 1956.

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songs sung by Radio Day, performed by the former Melbourne group Radio Days, with vocals by Jeff Parks, written by Hoagie Carmichael and Ned Washington, The Nearness of You. Now, some news about Radio Eastern's transmissions during a period from the 21st of September to the 5th of October inclusive. The Maroondah Council are doing work at Wairena, so we won't have access to the studio or the office of Radio Eastern. We'll still be going to air with all programs as usual from our production studio. So there's good luck. Everybody's got their fingers crossed. Unfortunately, we will not have any of our phone people in during this period, and we won't have telephones to answer anyway. So you'll still be able to send us an SMS to 0485 866 981, which the presenter will be able to see and acknowledge. But unfortunately, we won't be able to take your telephone calls because there'll be no one to answer the phone, and the phones won't be working anyway. So that's the period from the 21st of September to the 5th of October. So if you make a note in your diary, if you're one of our regular listeners who ring in, we won't be able to take a call during that period. Sorry, not our fault. Now, for something completely different, this is the last song from my group of songs written by my highlighted songwriter this week, Ned Washington. This comes from Robert Crumb and the Cheap Suit Serenaders.

0: The Eagles with No More Cloudy Days, written by Glenn Frey, and When I Need You, written by Albert Hammond and Carol Bayer-Sager in the 1970s, recorded by Randy Crawford and Joe Sample, but also recorded by Leo Sayer in the 1970s as well. So we're rushing towards news time. I'll catch you again at about 5 minutes past 10 when following the news. 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